0: Jason Aldean. That's called Don't Tell On Me on Taste of Country Nights. Have you heard about, or maybe have you even seen some of those Waymos, you know, those automated taxis that nobody's driving? During drives, it turns out passengers are falling asleep back there. And then an hour later, the car just sits there waiting for the passenger to get out. The car doesn't know if the passenger is dead or whatever. It's programmed to call 911. So then a police officer has to come to the location and wake the person up. That's what we get for counting on machinery to do a person's job. You know what I'm saying? You jump in an autonomous car that nobody's driving and you fall asleep. You know, that's what you need the Uber driver for. That's what you need the taxi driver for, to talk to you, to wake you up when you do fall asleep and say, hey, get out of my car. We shouldn't be sending the police over there to wake people up. Hang on, I got Kenny Chesney, Beer in Mexico coming up, Ella Langley and Morgan Wallen as well next on Taste of Country Nights with Evan Paul.
1: 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Riley Green at Meadows Music Theater August 14th. Thomas Rhett will be at Bethel Woods August 14th. And the Turnpike Troubadours are coming to Bethel Woods on August 15th. And August 29th, it's the Outlaw Music Festival at Bethel Woods. 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

0: 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That one's called Get to Drinking on Taste of Country Nights. 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

0: New country there from Corey Kent featuring Co Wetzel. It's called Rocky Mountain Low. It's on Taste of Country Nights. How about a $500 prepaid Visa gift card? 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
1: 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Thomas Rhett will be at Bethel Woods August 14th. And the Turnpike Troubadours are coming to Bethel Woods on August 15th. And August 29th, it's the Outlaw Music Festival at Bethel Woods. 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
1: 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I don't like it.
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That's your number one most requested new country song of the night here at the radio station. Jason Aldean and Don't Tell On Me on Taste of Country Nights. Thomas Rhett got a good memory. He remembers everything about this October 14th.

0: Chase Matthew holding it down on Taste of Country Nights. And that's what you've been doing on the second shift. Hopefully, it's a good night for you. Nothing crazy's been going on. It's Evan Paul doing the second shift life with you. And coming back, I'm flipping through the catalog here. I got Scotty McCreary with Bottle Rockets on the way. Got the new John Party coming up. And Max McNown, Better Me For You, is next on Taste of Country Nights.
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never fails. If you're having a party outside, you put that song on, you're the DJ of the year. It's Evan Paul, Taste of Country Nights with Jelly Roll's new one called Hands Up.

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1: John Party with Boots Off on Taste of Country Nights. And you know, since I work late at night, my wife keeps a pair of like my old boots by the front door, like, and I wear a size 15, so them big boy boots. And she's like, yeah, ain't nobody gonna mess with me while I'm here to see those boots up there. It's Evan Paul, and I'm getting ready to head home, actually. Hopefully, you got the same thing going on. If not, we'll keep that new country on. I got Morgan Wallen coming up. Blake Shelton has his brand new one. It's a spiritual song, Let Him In Anyway. That's coming up next for you, A Taste of Country Nights.
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Jess. And here's what's trending on the Taste of Country app. Shania Twain says that she had to turn down an invitation to Taylor Swift's wedding due to a prior commitment. She was actually opening for Harry Styles that same night, who ironically used to date Taylor. And Matt Stell is a father. The country singer shared a Summer So Far post on social media and included a photo of his wife Casey and their baby, but didn't offer up any other details. We'll dive into these stories and more this weekend on Taste of Country Weekend.

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1: Mondays are made for opinions. There's a school in upstate New York that's planning on using a robot teacher in school next year. So I'm wondering, in your opinion, should schools in our area start doing the same? Let us know Monday on The Wolf.

0: trending on the Taste of Country app. Jason Aldean's oldest daughter, Keely, is married. He revealed the news that she tied the knot last year, but he didn't really give any details. Keely's somebody who keeps a lot of her personal life out of the public eye. And Lori Morgan forgot her stage clothes recently before a show in Michigan. Now, it wasn't anything a quick trip to Dillard's couldn't fix, but she said after nearly 50 years, you'd think she would double check. We'll chat more this weekend on Taste of Country Weekend.
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0: 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Thomas Rhett will be at Bethel Woods August 14th. 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And August 29th, it's the Outlaw Music Festival at Bethel Woods. 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And Jason Aldean will be at the Meadow Music Theater in Hartford on September 12th. 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
1: Mondays are made for opinions. 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

0: Jess, and here's what's trending on the Taste of Country app. Shania Twain says that she had to turn down an invitation to Taylor Swift's wedding due to a prior commitment. She was actually opening for Harry Styles that same night, who ironically used to date Taylor. And Matt Stell is a father. The country singer shared a Summer So Far post on social media and included a photo of his wife Casey and their baby, but didn't offer up any other details. We'll dive into these stories and more this weekend on Taste of Country Weekend.
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1: Mondays are made for opinions. 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So I'm wondering, in your opinion, should schools in our area start doing the same? 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

rest of the Waking Up with CJ and Jess show. Good Saturday morning. Just me, CJ, flying solo. Had a great week of fun. Jess will be back with us coming up Monday morning. And what does that mean for everyone? That means the return of the 5 at 7:45. We got a $250 cash money jackpot. We're talking free money thanks to Kingston Fine Jewelry Monday morning here on The Wolf.

0: 877-973 and 105.5. We are the Wolf. It is me, CJ, the best and worst of the Waking Up with CJ and Jess show. And, you know, with Jess off, back on Tuesday, we did our weekly singing slash acting competition, sort of. I gave you two performances, and what I tried to do was recreate what I thought it sounded like. You saw the video probably, right? That bison attacking that grandfather at Yellowstone. It threw him like 8 feet up in the air. And sadly, the granddad had a broken femur, did have to have surgery, but he was in good spirits. So I decided to try to recreate what that poor man was going through when he was up in the air. I gave you two performances. One was the respect performance. So this is after or while the bull or bison is goring this poor man. Oh, damn. You are much faster than you look. I take it back. I respect you. Ow! Oh! So did you think the respect performance was the best one or the skydiving performance? Easy, big fella. Whoa, I am way too old for this. My Apple Watch thinks I'm skydiving. Oh, yeah. So those were the see what happens when Jess is on vacation? These are the things that are going on in my brain. Well, thankfully, we got hundreds of votes back on Tuesday. And at the end of the day, the respect performance won the crown. My own made-up crown. Oh, damn. You are much faster than you look. I take it back. I respect you. Ow! Oh!
1: It's Jess, and here's what's trending on the Taste of Country app. Shania Twain says that she had to turn down an invitation to Taylor Swift's wedding due to a prior commitment. She was actually opening for Harry Styles that same night, who ironically used to date Taylor. And Matt Stell is a father. The country singer shared a Summer So Far post on social media and included a photo of his wife Casey and their baby, but didn't offer up any other details. We'll dive into these stories and more this weekend on Taste of Country Weekend.
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We are the Wolf. It's CJ. We learned last week that one of the more popular Mexican restaurants in Wappingers Falls, a Mexicali Blue, has closed down, but it appears they have got plans for the future. What's going on in Wappingers Falls? Check out the Wolf

is the best and worst of the Waking Up with CJ and Jess show. And every Wednesday, we do what we can to get to know you guys and gals a little bit better by posing one simple

0: Question. We ask you, what are you doing right now? Who's this?
1: Good morning. This is Jessica from Pleasant Valley.
0: Hey, Jessica. How's things in Pleasant Valley this morning?
1: Beautiful, actually.
0: Beautiful.
1: I just left the house to go to work. Yep, and it's beautiful out.
0: Well, listen, you know what? If you start the day with positive vibes, I feel like you're going to have a good day.
1: Right.
0: I mean, listen, the weather sucks because it's so freaking hot, but thankfully we have air conditioning, right?
1: Right.
0: All right. Well, you drive safe. I am going to put you in the running for some wrestling tickets. Hang on a sec, okay?
1: Okay.
0: Yeah. Not only was it hot this week, but how about that smoke and haze, huh? Hopefully that is done. And by Monday, when we're back live here in the studio, things will be a little bit clearer. And don't forget, we mentioned the wrestling there. Awesome Championship Wrestling is set for tonight at the MJN Center in Poughkeepsie.
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It is the best and worst of the Waking Up with CJ and Jess show. An early Saturday morning, the calm before the Jason Aldean storm. That's right, tonight, Jason Aldean going to be out of Bethel Woods. And if you are going to the concert tonight, make sure you check out the Wolf Tent. Our very own Rick Knight's going to be hanging out under the tent. So once you get into Bethel, usually we're right there on the left-hand side. Stop by, say hi, and sign up to win. Good luck.

0: It is the best and worst of the Waking Up with CJ and Jess show. And if you missed it yesterday, we did a phone check Friday.
1: You got a phone check. It's working good. Down four.
0: Every week we celebrate the CB radio by handing out trucker handles for everyone. What was your handle this week? A very easy formula to come up with one. Take your favorite airline to fly on and the last place you actually flew to. Put those two things together and you should have a pretty unique handle. Like, for example, Breaker19, it's me, JetBlue Dallas. JetBlue carries Dunkin' Coffee. Love them. Went to Dallas back in December. What's your handle? Who's this?
2: Michelle.
0: Hi, Michelle. How are you this morning?
2: I'm great. How are you?
0: Fantastic. What's your CB trucker handle today?
2: American Rome. I went on a girls' trip with eight of my best friends, and we went to Rome.
0: Ooh, like Rome in Italy or France? Sorry, I said Italy.
2: Yes.
0: See, I try to talk like I know what I'm talking about, and I always mess myself up. But how was the girls' trip to Rome? Wow, that sounds fun.
2: It was amazing. We got a five-bedroom villa, and we went to Florence and Rome and the Amalfi Coast and all over. We had a great time.
0: Wow, that sounds fantastic. I'm telling you, I've got more folks mention places in like England, Great Britain, across the pond than ever before. And now I feel like there's something in the air that I should probably plan a trip to either England, Italy, Greece, or something like that.
2: You should. Airline tickets are very reasonable right now going that way, too.
0: Yeah, somewhere in Europe. But thank you for the call, Michelle. I'm just long plane rides. I think the longest I ever spent on a plane was about 6 hours. So not quite sure if I could handle a flight to England. What's your handle?
3: My man, I'm going to show my age, okay?
0: Okay.
3: Eastern Airlines and Disney World.
0: Eastern Airlines, my goodness. Wait, let me throw a, how about a TWA?
3: You know, okay, back in the day, it stood for a terrorist welcome aboard.
0: Oh, good God.
3: Oh. That was the one that was always getting hijacked, man.
0: Oh, my goodness. Oh, wow. Yeah, let's not go down that road, man. I appreciate you checking in.
3: Yes, sir, man. Yes, sir.
0: All right, have a great weekend. Pan Am's another throwback, right?
4: It's Jess. Here's what's trending on the Taste of Country app. Jason Aldean's oldest daughter, Keely, is married. He revealed the news that she tied the knot last year, but he didn't really give any details. Keely's somebody who keeps a lot of her personal life out of the public eye. And Lori Morgan forgot her stage clothes recently before a show in Michigan. Now, it wasn't anything a quick trip to Dillard's couldn't fix, but she said after nearly 50 years, you'd think she would double check. We'll chat more this weekend on Taste of Country Weekend.
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And if you've driven on Route 9 recently over near the Hyde Park Drive-In, you may have noticed there's a new sign out front that is giving all of us drive-in fans some optimism. Fill the air with optimism. 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

0: rest of the Waking Up with CJ and Jess show. Normally around this time, we replay our previous days, 5 at 7:45, but with Jess on vacation last week, we didn't play, which means we'll have a chance for you to win $250 at 7:45 Monday morning. And we also last week gave away a really cool prize. Jason Aldean's going to be at Bethel Woods tonight. And we had a VIP package to give away. And back on Wednesday, we handed out code words all day long. And all you had to do was text us the word we gave out every hour, send it back to us through the Wolf Country app, and you were in the running. And we picked the winner on Thursday. Her name was Karen, and I tried to call her. Here's what happened back on Thursday. Me dialing her up. Very excited to talk to her.
1: 8452111.
0: Write the voicemail.
1: 1 is not available.
0: So I wait, and I'm like, okay.
1: The mailbox is full and cannot accept any messages at this time.
0: Oh,
1: goodbye.
0: What do I do? So at that time, I didn't know what to do, so I tried her back again. I got the same response and basically said, listen, if you know Karen Gildersleeve from NeverSync, get in touch with her because I gave her 15 minutes to call back to claim her VIP Jason Aldean experience, and thankfully, we got a phone call.
2: Good morning. This is Karen. I just got a text message from my girlfriend that I won tickets to Jason Aldean.
0: Karen, what is your last name?
2: Gildersleeve.
0: Karen, you got to clean out your mailbox, girl.
2: No, I have it set on do not disturb.

0: For the mooring.
1: Right, but
0: it starts at night and goes through the morning.
1: But
0: so.
1: It said when we went to leave a message, it said that your mailbox was full and we couldn't leave a message.
0: It's not full. I've emptied it.
1: I'm just telling you what it said. But Karen, you called us back in time, and you are now going to be experiencing Jason Aldean like a VIP.
0: Very nice. I'm glad.
1: Congratulations. You've won the VIP package, which includes premium reserve seats to the show. You'll enjoy a pre-show acoustic performance, and you'll get to sit in on a Q&A session with Jason Aldean.
0: Nice.
1: Yeah, it's going to be awesome. Plus photo opportunities. You'll have a VIP host and more. We appreciate you getting back to us, Karen. Just hang on a second, okay?
0: You got it. Thanks.
1: All right. Congratulations. And if you are going to the show tonight, stop by the Wolf Tent and say hi. Jason Aldean at Bethel Woods.
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the Wake It Up with CJ and Jess show. A little something to get you excited. That guy will be doing that song and more live tonight out of Bethel Woods as Jason Aldean gets ready to take over the place that hosted Woodstock way back when. And don't forget, too, Thomas Rhett's going to be out there on Friday, August the 14th. And could we have more tickets? Be listening Monday.

0: the best and worst of the Waking Up with CJ and Jess show. And if you missed the big news last week, the U.S. House of Representatives have passed the Sunshine Protection Act, which would then make daylight saving time permanent. That bill's now off to the Senate. If it's approved there, it'll land on President Donald Trump's desk. And if the bill becomes law, this is what it would mean for us. We would still move our clocks ahead in the spring, but we would never fall back again in November. That means no more losing daylight in the late afternoon, but it also means that, like, the sun's not going to come up in the winter months until, like, 8:30 in the morning. Are you for this or against it? Do you want daylight saving time to be permanent? Who's this?
1: Good morning, CJ. This is Ox. How you doing, buddy?
0: Good to hear from you, Ox. What do you think about the whole daylight savings thing?
1: Hey, I want to keep it, buddy. I want to keep it. So, keep that daylight savings time.
0: Right. So you feel like we should fall back in the fall and spring forward in the spring and just keep things the way they are?
1: Yes, sir. All right. I agree.
0: Is there a reason for it?
1: Yeah, it's just, like you said, it's a, the seasonal thing, seasonal depression. I think the daylight, longer would be better. I mean, I work early morning till late anyway, so it doesn't matter.
0: Right.
1: It's dark and dark.
0: I feel like Ox, I feel like we're all in the same boat. Like, I just feel like if they change it and it's dark at this time in the morning in the winter, it's going to be just really weird.
1: Yes, sir. Oh, I know. Yeah.
0: Right. And I feel like it could be a little dangerous, too, with school and the buses and kids being out at the bus stop when it's pitch dark outside. Just my opinion. If you want to read more about the possibility of permanent daylight saving time, check out the Wolf Country app now.
2: 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Thomas Rhett will be at Bethel Woods August 14th. And the Turnpike Troubadours are coming to Bethel Woods on August 15th. And August 29th, it's the Outlaw Music Festival at Bethel Woods. 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

Mondays are made for opinions, and Jess will be back with us coming up Monday morning. And I'm wondering, there's a school in upstate New York that's planning on using a robot for a teacher in the 2026-2027 school year. Should schools start to use robot teachers? In your opinion, think about it. Let us know your thoughts Monday morning on The Halls.

0: It is the best and worst of the Waking Up with CJ and Jess show. And back on Monday, we were talking, listen, I love going out to eat. Restaurants are some of my favorite places to visit. There are a bunch of them, but there are also some restaurants here in the Hudson Valley and the greater Danbury area that don't get the attention they deserve. Like for me, Spectro in Poughkeepsie over near Vassar College is some of the best food I've ever had. From their salad to their gourmet pizza, just spot on perfection. So, back on Monday, I asked you, in your opinion, is there a restaurant that deserves more attention than they actually get? Who's this?
1: Good morning, CJ. It's Michael. I'm in Kingston.
0: Hey, Michael, you got a restaurant for me that deserves more attention?
1: Kyoto's in Kingston.
0: Kyoto's?
1: Japanese restaurant. Kyoto's. Okay. It's sushi.
0: And where in Kingston is that?
1: Corner of Lucas Avenue and Washington Avenue.
0: All right. Kyoto's. And you've been and you recommend it?
1: Been there several times.
0: All right. We're putting it on our list. And if you're in the Kingston area looking for sushi, Mike recommends Kyoto's. Thank you, my friend.
1: All right. Thank you.
0: All right. Have a good day. Let's grab another one here. Good morning. Who's this?
2: CJ, it's Danny D calling you from the road.
0: Hey, my friend. How you doing today?
2: Doing

0: excellent on a Monday morning. How about yourself?
1: Listen, we're here, we're breathing, we're having fun, and we're talking about food. You got a restaurant for us?
0: Oh, absolutely. It's one you've probably heard of before, but I don't see many people going there much anymore, even though it's great. It's the Hickory Barbecue on Route 28 up in Kingston.
1: Hickory Barbecue, Route 28, Kingston. I know exactly what you're talking about, and I have been a time or two.
0: They're pepper jacks and chili fries. I think you would love, personally.
1: All right.
0: They're my main go-to.
1: So that's what you would recommend at the Hickory spot?
0: Oh, absolutely.
1: All right, man. I appreciate it, Danny D. And if there is a restaurant you feel deserves more attention than it actually gets, open up the Wolf Country app. Text me now, but also let me know what I should try if I go. If you go to our Facebook page, I posted this last Monday, and there were well over 300 comments up there. So a lot of great places to choose from here in the Hudson Valley in the greater Danbury area.
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rest of the Waking Up with CJ and Jess show, the 5 at 7:45. Had a nice week off, us as well as Jess, and Jess will be back with us Monday. 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

0: best and worst of the Waking Up with CJ and Jess show. John Morgan there. Kid myself, it's CJ. When it comes to restaurants, in your opinion, is there a restaurant that deserves more attention than it actually gets? Who's
1: this? This is Dave from Wurtsboro, New York. The Mountain View in Bloomingburg, New York.
0: Mountain View, Bloomingburg. And if we decide to go, what is it that we should try, Dave? Is there something good on the menu?
1: Pretty much everything. 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It's an Italian restaurant. There's a bar there. There's a pizzeria attached to it.
0: Your one-stop shop for good night out, huh?
1: You got it.
0: I love it, man. Have a great day.
1: You too. Bye. All right,
0: bye. Some of the restaurants, I know Aaron O'Neill's got a mention or 500 on our Facebook page. Tavern 23, Pasta Della Nona in Goshen is a place that I plan on checking out here in the next couple of weeks. I have heard nothing but fantastic things. Who's that?
2: Hey, Angry Met Fan, bro. How are you?
0: My good friend, Angry Met Fan. Listen, man, we made it halfway through the season. The Mets are almost done. We're halfway done.
2: Yeah. We're cooked, brother.
0: Yeah, we've been done since April, but that's neither here nor there. Let's talk about something good. You got a restaurant for us?
2: Absolutely. Margaritas in Wappingers Falls. It's in the plaza with Coles and Buffalo Wild Wings. Oh, it's the best Mexican restaurant, and my go-to is you get the combo platter. You get three things. The chili relleno is outstanding, but the must thing you have to have is a Blue Moonlight margarita.
0: Yeah.
2: Outstanding.
0: Yeah. That sounds really good, Angry Met Fan. And it's good to know, too, because if you've gone out for Mexican food in Wappingers Falls, Mexicali Blue is a popular spot. They closed down last week for good. Details on that, check out the Wolf Country app today.
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0: Looking for some fun? 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

worst of the Waking Up with CJ and Jess show. Are you getting excited? Fair season is about to kick off next week. I know the Orange County Fair gets underway first. That's, of course, followed by the Ulster County Fair at the fairgrounds in New Paltz. And then we wrap up fair season with this year's Dutchess County Fair up in Rhinebeck. Check out the Wolf Country app for everything going on fair-related.

0: are the Wolf. It is me, CJ. That'll just about do it for the best and worst of the Waking Up with CJ and Jess show. And Jess will be back with us coming up Monday after her nice week-long vacation. Can't wait to hear how her vacation was. But what I'm really looking forward to is the return of the 5 at 7:45 because we've been sitting on a $250 jackpot for over a week. And I would love nothing more than to start the week next week giving you free money on Monday. So don't miss out at 7:45. We'll be playing right here on The Wolf. And if you are going to the Jason Aldean show tonight, make sure you stop by The Wolf tent, take a lot of pictures, and share those pictures with us so we can live vicariously through you through The Wolf Country app. And we'll recap it all for you Monday here on The Wolf.
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0: 97.3 and 105.5. It's the Wolf. Good morning, 10.05. Hello, you. It's me, Rick Nice, rolling through great country for you this morning with Luke Combs. There's Beautiful Crazy.
1: Nice.

0: us from Zach Top, South of Sanity, 97.7, 97.3, and 105.5. You've got the Wolf. Good morning. It's Rick Knight on this Saturday that's a little iffy. You will want to check if you've been like, oh, we're going to this today. Check ahead, make sure it's going to go, because they are got a lot of showers and thunderstorms penciled in our forecast for today. I know the Freedom Fest in Montgomery, they have canceled it today because of the wet weather. Big event. So another big event tonight, of course, is Jason Aldean about the Woods. I've been looking at the weather because we're going to be up there. The Wolf's going to be up there for the show. I will be up there for the show tonight. And it looks like probably maybe a little rain in the afternoon, but that's okay. Maybe a little rain around 9. But at that point, we won't care. I think we'll be okay. Weather Center forecast and more great country on the way for you. Lee Bryce, Corey Kent, all on the way next. You've got it on the Wolf.
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2: 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Homeowners in the Hudson Valley are well aware that owning a home involves a lot of surprises. It's CJ from the Waking Up with CJ and Jess show. 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
3: Well, we've still got that air quality alert today. You're going to see areas of smoke, that kind of, you know, foggy, cloudy type thing this morning. Cooler with showers and thunderstorms late this morning and this afternoon. Some strong to severe thunderstorms and some heavy rain this afternoon. We'll only get to about 80. Showers and thunderstorms diminish late tonight. Warm and muggy, low near 65. Tomorrow is the day. Tomorrow we'll see partly sunny skies, warmer, less humid. High tomorrow, right around 80, but you'll feel less humidity. Right now we've got clouds, kind of that haze, 74 Poughkeepsie, 72 Middletown, 76 in Danbury, and of course, weather alerts. You get them anytime with your Wolf Country app.

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1: Mondays are made for opinions. There's a school in upstate New York that's planning on using a robot teacher in school next year. So I'm wondering, in your opinion, should schools in our area start doing the same? Let us know Monday on The Wolf.

Oh, spent the weekend with the Wolf. Hudson Valley's number one for new country. Our hearts go out to this guy. He just lost his dad. Canceled a whole bunch of shows he was doing across the country. Zach John King playing through on the Wolf.

0: 97.3 and 105.5. It's The Wolf with Zach John King. There's Get to Drinking. It's Rick Knight. We'll be doing a little drinking tonight. You don't have to, though. Tonight, the big Jason Aldean concert is at Bethel Woods. The Wolf will, of course, be set up as you come through the doors, come through the gate at Bethel. And, of course, you can look for me. A special guest, so I'll be up there with the show. Helping out tonight, because we were a little short on the Wolf crew. We've enlisted some new members. Tonight, my wife is helping out. My daughter, Leah, and her friend, Avery, will be at the tent. So we're planning on putting some stuff up on the wheel and having some fun and doing some things. So you can come on through. Plenty of stuff to win tonight as you come through the doors for Jason Aldean. Speaking of Jason, we got another 10 in a row. We'll throw in some Jason Aldean next here on The Wolf.
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11: Homeowners in the Hudson Valley are well aware that owning a home involves a lot of surprises. It's CJ from the Waking Up with CJ and Jess show. And if you ever run into a problem with bats at your house, I have the guy you have to talk to. His name is Ian, the bat guy, and he's the guy you want to call when you have bats. You know that getting rid of them yourself can be risky. Not only are they hard to catch, they also carry a lot of diseases, so proper safety gear and training are critical. Call the professionals who specialize in safe bat removal. They will not only remove them, but they'll prevent them from coming back in. So call the bat.

That song will be on the set list tonight. Jason Aldean, My Kind of Party. The party tonight at Bethel Woods. We'll see you there for the big show. Rick Knight continuing 10 in a row. George Burge here on The Wolf.

977-973-1055. We are the Wolf, your number one for new country. Just after 11, Rick Knight, hang on, Josh Ross, Billy Currington, Morgan Wallen, all in the next 20 minutes. Yeah, 10 in a row continues with Scotty McCurry. Here's Damn Straight on the Wolf. No.

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0: Woman and Kane Brown, 97.7, 97.3, and 105.5. You've got the Wolf. Rick Knight hanging out for the weekend. There is 10 in a row. Don't worry. We'll have 10 in a row for you every hour all through the weekend. And, of course, the weather affecting some of the weekend plans. You want to check ahead. I know the Knights of Columbus having a yard sale till 2 o'clock this afternoon on Main Street in Pleasant Valley. Freedom Fest was supposed to be going on today at Thomas Bull Memorial Park in Montgomery. That has been canceled. And penciled in here, the Rosendale Street Festival today and tomorrow on Main Street in Rosendale. They always do a big thing for that, too, as well. So, there's some of the events happening here throughout the Hudson Valley this weekend. We will check on the weather. It will be today. Tomorrow's the better day, for sure. Although everybody will be, they should switch the weather. Tomorrow is the big championship soccer game. People will be indoors, but the weather looks great. Our Weather Center forecast and Dustin Lynch next here on The Wolf.
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8: Well, that air quality alert still in effect. We are still seeing some of those that smoke from the wildfires still affecting our weather this morning. Cloudy, cooler, showers and thunderstorms late this morning and this afternoon. Some strong storms expected. Heavy rainfall this afternoon, too. High near 80. Showers and thunderstorms late tonight. Warm and muggy. Low near 65. Tomorrow's the day. We'll see partly sunny skies, less humid, with a high near 80. Let's see. We've got clouds now. 77 in Beacon. 73 in Middletown. 77 in Danbury. And, of course, you can get weather alerts anytime on your Wolf Mobile app.

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1: Coming up on Monday, the 5 at 7:45 makes its return. 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

That's Lanny Wilson. We are your number one for New Country. Thanks for being here with the Wolf. It's the weekend. Rick Nine. We'll run down the FIFA schedule coming up after Morgan Wallen. Wouldn't you?

0: There's Morgan Wallen, 97.7, 97.3, and 105.5. You got the Wolf. It's the weekend. It's Rick Knight. So here's the FIFA World Cup schedule here. Now, today at 5 o'clock, we'll see the third place playoff match between France and England. That'll happen in Miami, Florida. France remains the favorite to win this. Then the FIFA World Cup final will happen tomorrow at 3 p.m. That, of course, happening in Giants, what was Giants Stadium, I guess. It's still Giants, right? Spain will meet Argentina. Spain holding their position as the favorite. We'll see where that goes. So you can catch those games on Fox, Telemundo, and Fox One. But the big third-place playoff game, France and England this afternoon at 5. We are ready to go 10 in a row. Next, with Luke Combs, the Lukes, Luke Combs, Luke Bryant next here on The Wolf.
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you for spending the weekend here with the Wolf. 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CJ, make sure you start your day with a useless piece of information. Always entertaining. CJ's Useless Fact of the Day is brought to you by the Bat Control Specialists of the Hudson Valley. 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That's humane, professional, and responsive. That's the Bat Control Specialist. CJ and Jess back Monday morning. We continue 10 in a row for the weekend. Rick Knight going down the highway of life with Rascal Flatts.

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Party with Jason Aldean tonight at Bethel Woods for the big show. Hello, you. It's me, Rick Knight, on The Wolf as we cruise through 10 in a row. Hope to see you tonight up there for the show. Let's grab some Ella Langley. Here's Be Her.

for the weekend here on The Wolf, and people are buzzing about a Seattle deformed raccoon. His name is, he's been named Jimothy. You can check out the video online right now. Poor thing. Yeah.

0: Jordan Davis wrapping up 10 in a row. 97.7, 97.3, and 105.5. You've got the Wolf for the weekend. It's Rick Nine. Of course, your weekend plans have to factor in these showers and thunderstorms we're starting to see roll through the area. We are on tap for Bethel Woods tonight. Jason Aldean, the big show up there. I've been looking at the radar. I think we'll be okay for the majority of the show. That's good. We'll be, of course, on hand beforehand. As you come through the gates, look for us under the Wolf tent. We'll be giving out some free goodies and things. And, of course, hey, you can say hi to me. I'll be up there with my entire family's going to the show tonight. So Jason Aldean at Bethel Woods. We'll see you there with the Wolf. We'll get that Weather Center forecast and more. Great country for you. Chris Young next here on the Wolf.
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1: It's Jess, and here's what's trending on the Taste of Country app. Shania Twain says that she had to turn down an invitation to Taylor Swift's wedding due to a prior commitment. She was actually opening for Harry Styles that same night, who ironically used to date Taylor. And Matt Stell is a father. The country singer shared a Summer So Far post on social media and included a photo of his wife Casey and their baby, but didn't offer up any other details. We'll dive into these stories and more this weekend on Taste of Country Weekend.
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2: Well, tomorrow's the better of the days, but we'll get through today. We'll see that air quality alert remains in effect. Cloudy, cool showers and thunderstorms starting to roll through the area. Some strong storms this afternoon, high near 80. Showers and thunderstorms diminish late tonight, warm and muggy, overnight low of 65. Tomorrow's a good day, sunny, warm, less humid, with a high near 80. Let's see, 76 in Wappinger, 73 in Wurtsboro, 75 in Carmel. And you can get weather alerts anytime with your Wolf Country app. Yeah.

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1: Mondays are made for opinions. There's a school in upstate New York that's planning on using a robot teacher in school next year. So I'm wondering, in your opinion, should schools in our area start doing the same? Let us know Monday on The Wolf.

0: viral sensation Stella Lefty. There's Boston. Yeah, love playing a new country for you here at 97.7, 97.3, and 105.5. We Are the Wolf. I guess not new because it came out earlier this year, but great song, isn't it? Rick Knight, always great stuff happening here at the Wolf. And of course, every month we celebrate our first responders. It is our Wolf Den of Heroes, thanks to our friends at Rutberg Breslow Personal Injury Law, Mental Health America of Dutchess County, and Mid-Hudson Pump Company. We are getting ready to pick July's Wolf Den of Hero, our first responders who get honored. 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Riley Green, Keith Urban, Lainey Wilson, all on the way next here on The Wolf.
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Keith Urban enjoying summer as we enjoy 10 in a row here on The Wolf. I know they had to cancel the Freedom Fest in Montgomery. I think the Rosendale Street Fair is still going on in Rosendale. Check ahead for all those great Hudson Valley happenings. Your Wolf

Bob is red as we cruise through 10 in a row. Rick Dine, hang on. Let's see. Luke Combs, Florida Georgia Line, all the way in the next 10 minutes. Morgan Wallen here on The Wolf.

0: I knew you, Taylor Swift from the Toy Story 5 soundtrack, 97.7, 97.3, and 105.5. You've got the Wolf for the weekend. Rick Knight wrapping up 10 in a row there for you, but don't worry, 10 in a row for you all weekend long, as we always do. 10 in a row, even for your work day, every day. So let's see. So tonight, Bethel Woods. Yeah, big show. Jason Aldean. I know everybody's packed for that show tonight. We'll be up there. The Wolf Crew tonight consists of my wife, Anne Marie, my daughter, Leah, and her friend, A. Avery. So we'll be under the tent as you come through the gates tonight. And the weather looks like it's going to hold up. I'm not going to say we're completely dry, but it doesn't look as bad for the show. Look, one spot there if you're on the lawn tonight. Bring an umbrella. Weather Center forecast next here on The Wolf.
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10: 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He revealed the news that she tied the knot last year, but he didn't really give any details. Keely's somebody who keeps a lot of her personal life out of the public eye. And Lori Morgan forgot her stage clothes recently before a show in Michigan. Now, it wasn't anything a quick trip to Dillard's couldn't fix, but she said after nearly 50 years, you'd think she would double check. We'll chat more this weekend on Taste of Country Weekend.
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0: We are starting to see some showers and thunderstorms move through parts of the area. So if you're not seeing it yet, you will. And that's basically the story for this afternoon. Some heavy downpours, too. And it'll start to clear out those smoky areas. We've been seeing some smoke this morning from those wildfires. High near 80 today. Showers and thunderstorms late tonight. Warm, muggy, low near 65. Although it shouldn't be bad for our big get-together at Jason Aldean at Bethel Woods tonight. Then tomorrow, the real nice day. Partly sunny, warm, less humid. High near 80. Well, let's check it out. 74, some thunderstorms in Poughkeepsie. 73, Middletown. 74 in Danbury. Some showers there. Weather alerts anytime with your Wolf mobile app.
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0: 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You've got it on the Wolf. It's the weekend, Rick Knight. And, of course, you know, we've got some savings for you. It's our Hudson Valley Brewery Passport. 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We're going to go with 10 in a row. Megan Maroney kicks things off next here on the Wolf.
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Rodney McCreary, 97.7, 97.3, and 105.5. You've got the Wolf. Rick Knight cruising through 10 in a row. Hang on. Kenny Chesney, Low Cash in about 15. Sam Hunt here on the Wolf.

Here's Corey Kent. Corey will be helping Lon Helton tomorrow count down the top 30 songs, Country Countdown USA, every Sunday morning, 8 to 11, here on The Wolf. Well, we're cruising through 10 in a row for your weekend. Here's from Chesney. It's no

0: Kelly Zimmerman, wrapping up 10 in a row, 97.7, 97.3, and 105.5. You've got it on the Wolf for the weekend. It's Rick Knight. I do appreciate you being here. Of course, if you're looking for things to do this weekend, plenty of things in the Hudson Valley. Want to check on the weather today. I know today is the Rosendale Street Festival. That's actually today, tomorrow. Tomorrow looks like a better day, so I know they're going to have a good time in Rosendale. The Freedom Fest in Montgomery, that has already been canceled for today. There's a bunch of stuff. So again, just check ahead, make sure everything's going to be okay for where you are. And of course, tomorrow is Saka. Yes, the big World Cup championship game is at 3 o'clock tomorrow afternoon. So Spain versus Argentina. Well, we'll check out our Weather Center forecast, get you the update on the forecast next here on the Wolf.
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6: Well, we are seeing showers and thunderstorms move through a good chunk of our area right now. And that's pretty much going to be the rule for this afternoon. Some heavy, strong thunderstorms expected. Those will diminish late tonight, warm and muggy, low near 65. Now, for tomorrow, that's going to be the real nice day. Sunny, warm, less humid, and a high near 80. Let's see. We are looking at 73 in Beacon, 72 in Middletown, 73 in Mayapack. Weather alerts anytime with your Wolf Country app.

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1: Mondays are made for opinions. There's a school in upstate New York that's planning on using a robot teacher in school next year. So I'm wondering, in your opinion, should schools in our area start doing the same? Let us know Monday on The Wolf.

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1: 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Boys Lane, Kingston.

0: Look, moving on. Josh Ross, 97.7, 97.3, and 105.5. You got it on the Wolf. It's the weekend. It's Rick Knight. Hey, I got to run here in a couple of minutes because we're going to go to Bethel for the Jason Aldean show tonight. I hope if you're going to the show, you'll swing on through our Wolf tent on the way into the show. We've got some cool things you can win. And, of course, you can say hi to us, and we'll do some selfies and have a little fun tonight as you head in for the show. Weather doesn't look awful for this, believe it or not. I know we've been seeing showers and thunderstorms. We're going to see them. I'm not going to say it's going to be completely dry, but it doesn't look like a washout either. So we hope to see you tonight for the Jason Aldean show at Bethel Woods. Hang on. I'm getting ready to kick off 10 in a row. Sam Hunt, Zach Top all next here on The Wolf.
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0: Zach Top 97.7, 97.3, 105.5, The Wolf. That is going to do it for me. Rick Knight saying keep dreaming and shooting for the stars. Your dreams shall always come true. Remember, if you don't happen to make it, you make it happen. Make it happen today. Have a great weekend. I'll see you tonight at Bethel for Jason Aldean. Clay Moten next.
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Are you camping today? 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It's Billy Currington. 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

0: 97.7, 97.3, and 105.5, The Wolf. New country there for Luke Bryan and George Burge. Ride, ride, ride. Good afternoon. It's Clay Moden. I love getting here on a Saturday afternoon. It gives me a chance to relax. Man, did we have a lot of things going on so far this weekend. How about you? You shopping? You out with the kids? Something for work? Either way, I'm glad you're with me this afternoon. I've got some great country music we can relax to, we can work to. Morgan Wallen's coming up with his new one, and Nate Smith in just a...
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Well, he's in Baltimore tonight. Morgan Wallen back on the road with Ella Langley. It's a great city and a great tour this summer. Here's Morgan Wallen with Don't We.

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1: Coming up on Monday, the 5 at 7:45 makes its return. 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

0: Nate Smith is one of those stars who's on a mission to lose weight. And man, have you seen him lately? The guy has dropped over 70 pounds this summer, looking great. It's Clay with Hardy, Tim McGraw, Eric Church, and Morgan Wallen. Here's MacArthur.
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just after 4 o'clock with Clay Moden. They're in Baltimore tonight. This could be the hottest duet of the summer and the hottest tour of the summer in country music. It's Ella Langley with Morgan Wallen. Because I can't love you anymore.

97.7, 97.3, and 105.5. The Wolf. There's Luke Bryan's Country and She Knows It. I'm Clay Moden. Are you headed out on a date tonight? Maybe.

0: taking the kids, treating them to a movie. What's the best length of a movie? According to a recent study, about 88 minutes, just under an hour and a half. For me, we went to see Toy Story 5, and I actually made it all the way through the film without taking a nap. I don't know what it is, man. I get into the theater, they turn the lights down. I've already got a belly full of popcorn before the movie even starts, and boom, I am out. But not that one. Toy Story 5 was great. In theaters for kids, because I've got four kids, we're always talking about, you know, like action films and cartoons and that kind of thing, animated films. Toy Story 5, Moana live action, and Minions also out this weekend. Are you headed out to the movies? Thanks for letting us be a part of that. Luke Combs is coming up, and Dan and Shay.
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4: 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We are the Wolf. It's Rick Knight. We are at Bethel Woods. Tonight's the big Jason Aldean show. When you come through the main gates tonight, look for us. We are on the what would be your left-hand side, just opposite the Horizon stage tonight. So just past the main gates, you can come on through and sign up for some cool things we're giving you to win, of course. We'll play some fun games with you and stuff as you come through to see us here on the Wolf tonight. The weather is holding out. Actually, it's fairly comfortable tonight, and this show is sold out. So it's going to be very packed tonight, but Bethel Woods can accommodate that with no problem. Of course, Jason Aldean tonight on the main stage. Just been part of the great summer fun that we've been having up here at Bethel Woods all summer long with all these great summer concerts. Again, you can look for us and the Wolf crew, just past the main gates. You can come through tonight and see us. We're under the Wolf table. No tent tonight, just keeping it safe with the weather and stuff. So love to see you. Rick Knight here with the Wolf at Bethel Woods for Jason Aldean.

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1: Mondays are made for opinions. There's a school in upstate New York that's planning on using a robot teacher in school next year. So I'm wondering, in your opinion, should schools in our area start doing the same? Let us know Monday on The Wolf.

Nothing but great new country for the weekend. I'm Clay Moden. Don't be surprised if you go to a wedding this summer and you see Dan and Shay. They are popping up at weddings all over the place this summer. And here's the new one. It's called Say So. On The Wolf.

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0: And 105.5. We are the Wolf, and we are, well, if you heard me earlier today, I was in the studio. Now I am at Bethel Woods. Tonight is Jason Aldean. We're getting ready for the gates to open soon here. You can, if you're coming up to the show tonight, things are prepped here. The weather is okay. Actually, it's a little bit cooler than it was back at our, you know, driving up here. It was humid. Here it's really nice, and things are in place for tonight. I think we're going to hold out with the weather. Weather's not a problem for sure. When you come in to the main gates, you can see us. We're set up right here on the left in front of the green room across from the Horizon stage. Tonight when you come on through, we're giving you a chance to win some cool prizes. So yeah, stop on by and to say hi. Love to see you. It's Rick Knight. We are here for Jason Aldean tonight. Going to be a jam-packed show. It is a sold-out concert tonight, and we'd love to see each and every one of you as you swing on through for the show tonight here. We are live, 97.7, 97.3, and 105.5. 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

Kenny Chesney has a big announcement coming up and a big show on the NBC Today Show. That's not planned for a couple of months, but they're already previewing it, kind of teasing toward a big announcement from Kenny Chesney. We will have that if you miss it at tasteofcountry.com, of course. Here's Carrie Underwood.

0: 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Latest there for Lainey Wilson is phone, keys, wallets. Good afternoon. It's Clay Moden. Are your kids begging for the Neato squishy toys? They're nice to have as a toy, but you cannot put them in the microwave. You can't freeze them. Don't do any of the dumb things that you've been seeing on social media. That's the one thing I've been telling my kids. You can have these things, but don't be doing anything you shouldn't with them. I had one of those Neatos the kids left in my truck, and it's been super hot. It was in the cup holder in the back seat, and it exploded, basically. I mean, it's not like it blew out all the windows or anything like that, or was all over the back seat, but the filling popped right out of it because of the heat. And I was like, I don't know if this thing's safe. Get that thing out of my truck. But if your kids are asking about Neato squishy toys, there's some online trends you might want to be aware of this weekend. Hang on, got some Jordan Davis coming up and Ella Langley with her massive hit that's only getting bigger. Choosing Texas is on.
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1: 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You've got the Wolf. It is Rick Knight for the weekend. And I've transferred locations. I was in the studio earlier today, and now I am at Bethel Woods for the Jason Aldean Show. We're actually inside getting ready. Some of the VIP members, if you're a Bethel member, some people are already in at some of the venues, but they're getting ready to open the main gates here. When you come through, you can look for the Wolf table. No tent tonight. We are on the left once you enter the main gate. Come on by, and we've got some cool things you can sign up to win. We're having some fun today. You can meet my daughter. My daughter is part of the road crew. My wife is here. My daughter's friend is here. So we're hanging out, manning the Wolf. We are the Wolf crew tonight. And, of course, Jason Aldean. I heard there's a lot of tailgating going on in the parking lot. A couple people checking in with that tonight. So if you're coming to the show, if you're loading in now, it is weather looks okay. And it is jam-packed. Show is sold out tonight. So, again, stop on by and see us once you enter the main gates. We're here tonight. Jason Aldean, Bethel Woods with the Wolf.

Well, my prayers are with the family of Zach John King. His father passed away. He's going to be taking some time off, but he's got a great new song as well for you this weekend. Here is Zach John King with Get to Drinkin'.

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21: 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You've got the Wolf, Rick Dine. We are hanging out. The Wolf crew and I are at Bethel Woods for the big Jason Aldean show tonight. This show is completely sold out. So if you're coming up, it's going to be a jam-packed night. I know I was mentioning before, they're doing tailgating in the parking lot. So a lot of people got here early and got to get ready for the show. Weather-wise, we're keeping an eye to the sky, but things look good right now. We expect pretty good weather here for the show. Things have cooled off nicely just in time for the show tonight. If you stop by to see us, we are right inside the main gate. When you come down, we are on the left-hand side here in front of the pavilions across from the Horizon stage tonight as we get ready for Jason Aldean. Going to be a jam-packed show tonight. And of course, we are hanging out here at Bethel Woods. Rick Knight, 97.7, 97.3, and 105.5. You got it on the Wolf.
22: 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We are the Wolf.

When you get to Nashville next time, check out the Nashville Walk of Fame. The Music City Walk of Fame now features Thomas Rhett. He's star number 113, who's after all the bars are closed.

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1: 877-973-1055. You've got the Wolf. It's Rick Knight. We're at Bethel Woods. As you can hear right now, the Horizon stage is playing behind me. That's the stage when you first walk in to kind of give you that musical vibe, of course, because it's the original site of Woodstock, Bethel Woods. Tonight, we are here for the Jason Aldean Show, which will be going on. It's a jam-pack. I heard the parking lots are full, a lot of tailgaters tonight. When you come in the main gates, look for us. We are on the left, the Wolf crew and I hanging out here. We'll give you a chance to win some cool prizes. You come on in and say hi to us. Once again, it's Jason Aldean tonight at Bethel Woods. We are hanging out, as you hear behind me, the Horizon stage going right now. And we want to thank our friends at Rutberg Breslow Injury Law for providing some prizes and being our broadcast sponsor tonight. Once again, Rick Knight, we are live at Bethel Woods. Jason Aldean tonight. We'll see you here with the Wolf.

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1: Mondays are made for opinions. There's a school in upstate New York that's planning on using a robot teacher in school next year. So I'm wondering, in your opinion, should schools in our area start doing the same? Let us know Monday on The Wolf.
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13: 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You've got it on the Wolf. It is Rick Knight. We are at Bethel Woods for Jason Aldean show tonight. Gates open, show sold out. A little weather right now, a couple of showers coming down, but that's good news. Getting it out of the way for the show tonight, and it's not stopping the crowds at all. We are, of course, by the main gate. If you come on by the main gate, we're the first ones in. When you come in on the left, you can say hi. Wolf crew hanging out here, signing people up for some cool prizes and give you a chance to spin the dice and have some fun with us, of course. And, of course, Jason Aldean show goes on tonight at Chase Matthews comes on at 7:30. Jason Aldean a little bit later on. Once again, it's packed. I heard the party in the parking lot. I went over to where the main parking lot is. A lot of tailgating, a lot of partying going on. This is a fun time for sure. It's Jason Aldean, Bethel Woods. We're here with 97.7, 97.3, and 105.5. The Wolf will turn things over to Jess and Taste of Country Nights next.
0: Time to play 10 in a row while you're at work with The Wolf.

Have a great weekend. There is a cold beer calling my name, and I'm ready to get out of here and head to a Saturday night. It's Clay. I'll see you back here next time. Here's Miranda Lambert.

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say it. Nothing chicken fried has ever given me a stomach bug. That is Zach Brown Band on Taste of Country Weekend. Yeah, you've heard about this with produce, right? I guess maybe we're not supposed to eat our fruits and vegetables, at least not right now.

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